to describe the intricacies of your beauty. I see you and I'm taken back every time, like the first.

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1: February, I felt the same as I do now. So take me to try.

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You're the ancient mariner, default damager, fire in your eyes, I will call up the manager. 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

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And that's the main thing, reason fails me. You gotta look like fuck you, pay me. And don't look at me in that tone of voice, alright? I'm trying, I really am, I promise. And it rains like over time, we've come a long way since yours and mine. Is the meaning dulled or have I lost my shine? I don't think so, come inside and I warm up a Vimto. And my hood's up, yeah. You got a screw face even when the sun's up, it's like...

0: 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X-Jazz, Jazz, Electronica, Neoclassic, and more.
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I think it's a pretty good idea.

0: I'm able to just enjoy the time I have with my friends. And not be worried about anything. Because
1: I'm drinking to get drunk. I'm drinking to get drunk. I'm drinking to get drunk.
0: Not worry about anything because
1: drinking to get drunk. I'm drinking to get drunk.

Music song, button form. Music song, but I want to do it in it. Music song, but I want to do it in it. I can't say that. Music song, button form. I can't say that.